Robert Plant's a big old Tolkien nerd. Rock 102, Springfield's classic rock. The Misty Mountains in this next one are a place from J.R.R. Tolkien's fantasy world, but the song itself isn't really about Middle Earth. Plant was actually singing about the hippies hanging out in London Park, but they probably dressed and looked like hobbits with no shoes, so I get it.

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That's what Steve Miller's got going on. A little story about Billy Joe, Bobby Sue. They rob a house. They don't

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2: So my wife, who's the sweetest person in the world, says, "Excuse me, sir, your dog really should be on a leash." And he goes, "Why? Because it's a pit bull?" Implying that we were racist toward pit bulls. I'm like, no, because it's got a baby in its mouth. That's why.
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One of Ozzy's biggest hits actually started with a song from another band, Rock 102, Springfield's classic rock. Bassist Phil Suzanne brought the idea to Ozzy after working on it with his previous band, Wildlife. Ozzy and the band reworked it, put on that, you know, that Ozzy touch, and it became the biggest hit off his 1986 album, The Ultimate Sin.

This Bad Company hit actually was started before Bad Company even existed. Rock 102 Springfield's classic rock. Paul Rogers came up with the idea while he was still singing for free, but he never finished it. Years later, he brought it to Bad Company, and guitarist Mick Ralphs helped turn this one into a hit.

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1: Hi, this is Zach from Chicopee, and I just want to make a comment to Matthew James. 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And, may I add, the most recent. Thank you very much.
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19: 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Let's not involve the insurance companies.
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19: Well, you know, like you find a guy to clean out your gutters, but he's not like quite the professional, and you don't have to submit a bill or submit a credit. 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
19: something.
1: Pro bono.
19: Yeah, pro boner work. Yeah, that's. Yeah, it's kind of like that.
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This next one found a whole new audience in 2019 thanks to the Joker film. Rock 102, Springfield's classic rock, stars Joaquin Phoenix as the titular character. White Room starts playing during the scene where Arthur is riding in the back of the police car watching Gotham City descend into chaos. A classic from 1968 finding its way all the way to 2019 and beyond.

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0: All right, in just a second, you're going to hear the crowd screaming before this Elton John song, Rock 102, Springfield's classic rock, but it's doesn't sound real, and I'm not even sure it's a real crowd, because Gus Dudgeon wanted to sound like a live concert, so he added the cheers and applause, but to me, it sounds like the static when the, you know, when
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1: 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This next one was inspired by a job at Polaroid, not Crotacomb. Rock 102 Springfield's classic rock. Before Boston made it big, Tom Scholz was working as an engineer at Polaroid right here in New England, and he was getting tired of the corporate rat race, the promotions, the pressure, the constant chase for money. So he sat down and wrote about this one, something a little more important than money, a little peace of mind.

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I guess we're not big on grammar here at Rock 102. That one was gimme three steps, not give me three steps. And this one is gimme all your lovin', not give me all your lovin'. Come on, guys. What are we doing here?

0: And here the Patriots are, because this Sunday they are taking on Las Vegas. The live Provisions pregame show begins at 10 a.m. Kickoff scheduled for 1. Bob Sosi, Scott Zolak got you all the play-by-play action. The Patriots play here on Rock 102, and now the Patriots win here on Rock 102 because we kicked the Bills' butts. Are we going to do the same to Las Vegas? Maybe. Probably not, but hopefully, yes.
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One of Journey's biggest early hits actually started with a poem, Rock 102, Springfield's classic rock. It was called Wheels in My Mind. It was written by Diane Valerie.

She's the wife of Ross Valerie, the Journey bassist. Neil Schon and Rob Fleischman helped turn it into a song, and then Steve Perry put that Steve Perry twist on it on Journey's 78 album, Infinity.

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Rock 102 Springfield's classic rock. It's Matthew James. Now, this one by The Doors was one of the few that's not written by Jim Morrison. Robbie Krieger came up with the song after Morrison challenged the rest of the band to start writing music, and I'm sure he was real nice about it too. So Krieger brought in this idea. Ray added the famous organ intro, and in 1967, it became The Doors' number one, first number one hit to be exact.

0: We are giving tickets to go see New England over there in Foxborough. 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Is it the 18th? Hold on. No, 10, 18. No, it's a Sunday. Sorry. I guess I could have looked that up before I started talking live on the radio. 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
1: Hi, this is Zach from Chicopee, and I just want to make a comment to Matthew James. 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Thank you very much.
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1: 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And during that time, a lot of music has been ignored, forgotten, stolen, or misplaced. And while there's no doubt that Rock 102 plays the very best of the best, there's been a lot of stuff that's fallen through the cracks. Music that's every bit as important and as influential as the stuff we didn't ignore and continue to beat to death to this very day. This is why there's Bagsy's Musical Fun Bag. 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
0: Bax and Nagel. 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

0: 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"No, I don't want you to microwave it," they said. 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
3: This is Scott Cohen. Hockey leads the way this morning, and the Bruins with a big 6-1 win over the Utah Mammoth at the Garden last night. After going 0-for-10 on the power play, the Bruins scored 3 power play goals last night. David Pastrnak scored twice and finished with 4 points. Jeremy Swayman made 36 saves to earn the win. The Bruins will host the Flyers tomorrow afternoon at the Garden. Springfield Thunderbirds have their home opener tomorrow. Laval is in town. It's a 6:05 face-off at the MassMutual Center. Celtics opened the preseason in Cleveland last night with a 124-113 win over the Cavaliers. Most of the Celtics starters had the night off last night. On to football now. Week number 5 of the NFL season kicked off last night. The Tampa Bay Bucks with a 24-16 upset win over the Dallas Cowboys. That was Tampa's first win of the year. The Patriots find themselves 3.5-point favorites over the Las Vegas Raiders Sunday in Foxborough. Injuries to deal with, including Christian Gonzalez, who will miss the game. College football, UMass will try and rebound from its first loss of the season. They host Miami of Ohio tomorrow afternoon in Amherst, and UConn visits Temple tomorrow in Philadelphia. 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

Rock 102 Springfield's Classic Rock. Good morning. It's Matthew James, famed producer of the Bax and Nagel wrap-up show, holding down the fort for Bax and or Nagel. It's that thing where they recorded a bunch of original bits to play on Friday because you're not getting a best of, because the best of, or the worst of, as we call it, is playing on the Bax and Nagel Saturday edition. So instead of doing that, they're going to let you know, if you haven't heard it, it's new to you, basically. And it is new to you because you haven't heard it, because these are original breaks that Bax and Nagel recorded throughout the week here. Maybe Marty Caproni will stop by for a couple of them if they recorded any of those on Wednesday. Hey, we'll find out together. The important thing is, I'm here. I'm sitting in the seat. It's a comfortable seat. I could see how Bax sat here for 40 years, and I like it. So coming up next, after Collective Soul, they are going to be chit-chatting away about something or other. But first, it's the Guess Who. Who? I did. It's the Guess Who on Rock 102.

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1: Man, I love a good Friday edition.
0: Is that what we're calling this? Are we calling this the Friday edition, or are we calling it something different?
1: Well, we can't fully be here. You know, part of us is here in spirit, but part of us is physically here. So we're in that, what do they call that stage of spiritual?
0: Are you going like a metamorphosis?
1: Yeah. We're metamorphosis.
0: Or like a transition?
1: Transition. We're stuck in like purgatory, I guess.
0: You could have said that just a few days ago when we were actually here.
1: So we're just doing our thing. It's Columbus Day weekend. Who doesn't want to have a good Columbus? Who doesn't want to celebrate indigenous people getting imperialized by Europeans?
0: You know, I mentioned this to a couple years ago to our supervisor at the time. I said, "Hey, are we working on Columbus Day?" And his answer was, "Yes, you are working on Columbus Day." And my answer was, "You know, indigenous people died because of the oppressive imperialism during the Age of Exploration. I'm just putting that out there." And his reaction was, "Damn!" And I said, "I hope you can live with your decision." And how many people suffered?
1: And look what happened to that guy.
0: Yeah. Now look at him. Yeah, see, that's exactly what I'm getting at.
1: He's out in the Midwest.
0: And I wouldn't wish that on anybody.
1: Living his worst life. You know what you should do this weekend?
0: What?
1: Celebrate the indigenous people. Go to Mohegan Sun. Go to Foxwoods. Go all the way up. You can see the foliage on your way up to the up to Canastota, New York, where you can see Oneida there, where you can see the Turning Stone Casino.
0: Yes.
1: There's plenty of casinos for you to go to and celebrate the indigenous people of the United States, right here in the New York, New England area.
0: I'm sure that will settle their minds quite well if we could just offer our apologies by losing our shirts at the crap tables.
1: Now, what's the over-under that everybody's going to have a good time that day? Huh?
0: I'd say the odds are pretty good.
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It's the Friday edition of Bax and Nagel, Rock with a Two Springfield's Classic Rock. It's Matthew James holding down the fort after the show today. Normally it would be the Bax and Nagel wrap-up show, but there's nothing to wrap up because Bax is headed off to his daughter's wedding, and that is tomorrow, which means if I can drive over there, I'm not going to crash the wedding, but it is the day of his daughter's wedding, and I'm pretty sure Baxendale is a Sicilian name. And if I know anything about those Sicilians from the documentaries I've watched, all three of them, that Bax will not be able to deny a favor or request tomorrow on the day of his daughter's wedding. May their first child be a masculine child. And thank you very much for inviting me to the wedding. Rock 102, Springfield's Classic Rock.

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1: You ever been assaulted by a Philly cheesesteak?
0: Hours after I've eaten it, yeah, I kind of came back fighting.
1: A content creator was charged Friday after an employee at the famous Pat Kings of Steaks in Philadelphia was assaulted. The suspect, whose name has not been released, turned himself into police on Thursday after police said they were reviewing video of what appears to show the confrontation at the cheesesteak shop. Now officials say he's been charged with harassment. In the video, a person can be seen throwing a cheesesteak at an employee. These content creators are more of content agitators is what they are. The creator says he reviews restaurants and throws the food at employees if he doesn't like it. How is this content?
0: I have no idea. And how much is a normal, I mean, I haven't been to Philadelphia in years. How much is a cheesesteak these days?
1: Probably $15 to $20.
0: $15, $20. In other words, you're going to take a $15, $20 sandwich and assault somebody simply because you're not satisfied with it.
1: It's for likes and clicks, bruh.
0: I got news for you, pal. That's still an assault.
1: Yeah.
0: If I beat you over the head with a hot sandwich with beef and onions and cheese whiz,
1: yeah,
0: that's a dangerous weapon.
1: Dude, I get beaten up mispronouncing town names. I can't imagine what it would be like throwing food at somebody because I disliked it.
0: Yeah, sandwiches should be things that you love. They should not be the things that hurt other people.
1: Although I would like to throw a hot dog at Marty Caproni's face.
0: With ketchup on it. Well, of course.
1: Yeah.
0: Well, you're not going to eat it.
1: Well, that wouldn't be the first time he's been hit with a wiener that snaps in your mouth right in the face. And he's not even here to defend himself. That's the best part.
0: That's terrific.
1: That's the best part.
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22: A cool, crisp start to our Friday. We have a nice day on the way to close out the week. It's mostly sunny, breezy, and comfortable this afternoon with highs between 64 and 72. Winds at times may gust between 20 and 30 miles per hour, but overall still a nice, comfortable day. Tonight we're mostly clear and chilly with lows between 36 and 42. Tomorrow is mostly sunny and nice with a lighter breeze, highs between 60 and 68. With your Western Mass News First Alert Forecast, I'm meteorologist Liam Murphy.
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24: So my wife, who's the sweetest person in the world, says, "Excuse me, sir, your dog really should be on a leash." And he goes, "Why? Because it's a pit bull?" 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I'm like, no, it's got a baby in its mouth, that's why.
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2: This is Scott Cohen. Week 5 of the NFL season kicked off last night. The Tampa Bay Buccaneers with a 24-16 upset win over the Dallas Cowboys. That was Tampa's first win of the year. And the Patriots, they find themselves 3.5-point favorites over the Las Vegas Raiders playing Sunday in Foxborough. Injuries to deal with for sure, including Christian Gonzalez, who will miss the game. College football, UMass will try and rebound from its first loss of the year, hosting Miami of Ohio tomorrow afternoon in Amherst, and the UConn football team is in Philadelphia to take on Temple tomorrow afternoon. On to hockey now, and the Bruins broke out from their doldrums last night with a 6-1 rout of the Utah Mammoth. The Bruins were 0-10 on the power play to start the season. They scored 3 power play goals last night. Jeremy Swayman with 36 saves. David Pastrnak finished with 4 points. The Bruins will host the Flyers tomorrow afternoon. Springfield Thunderbirds, meantime, will host Laval tomorrow at the MassMutual Center. And the Celtics opened their preseason in Cleveland last night with a 124-113 win over the Cavaliers. Most of the Celtics starters had the night off. 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

Rock 102 Springfield's Classic Rock. It's Matthew James holding down the fort for the Bax and Nagel Friday edition, which is basically they recorded a bunch of stuff throughout the week, you know, while the songs were playing, while the mics were off for you, the audience. And then in the studio, they chatted up a storm, and you're going to hear all about it. That's coming up after Fleetwood Max, but first, Fleetwood Max, both of them. It's a plural. After Fleetwood Mac, but first, The Car. Just kidding, it's The Cars. I singulared the plural and pluraled the singular.

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1: I didn't even know this. I haven't really done much air traveling in the last couple of years. But travelers packing peanut butter for their next flight may want to think twice about how much they bring after federal transportation officials clarified that the popular spread counts as a liquid at airport security checkpoints, meaning you can't bring more than 3 ounces of peanut butter with you. So you can't, like, buy a jar of peanut butter and bring it with you on the plane. These rules are getting really, really stupid.
0: I mean, I love peanut butter like anybody else. I've never thought of it as a liquid. I can see maybe the 3 ounce jar restriction, but 3 ounces of peanut butter isn't enough to satisfy me. I would like to just open up a jar and just start going to town with a spoon.
1: The same 3 ounce limit applies to other liquids, including water, oil, vinegars, and other liquids when packed in carry-on luggage. TSA officers also may ask passengers to remove certain carry-on items, including foods, powders, and other materials from their bags during screening. I love when they do the testing on the breast milk powder, like the Infamil.
0: Yeah. What do?
1: They take a little bit of sample of it, and then they have a chemical test to it to make sure that it's not, because you can't bring the liquid. That's the thing. The Infamil is in a powder form.
0: Sure.
1: Obviously, you can't mix it with water and bring that bottle through security, so you have to wait to bring the water to after you do it, but they do the chemical testing on it. Just in case these babies are smuggling, explosives.
0: You know, I can see a world where babies start, hijacking planes and take me to Cuba or let's have a national incident because the babies decided to take over. The very hungry babies.
1: What was your baby's first word? Was it mama or dada? No, it was Allah Akbar. And death to America.
0: Ooh, that's dark. It's Bax and Nagel on Rock 102.
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Rock 102 Springfield's classic rock, the brothers Doobie and Bax and Eagle Doobie taking Fridays off. So that's what's going on here. But you're going to hear from them and maybe Marty Caproni. I'm not really sure. Probably Marty Caproni, because I think some of these were recorded on Wednesday when Marty Caproni was here talking about $20 dinner and a comedy night over at the Shortstop, which went pretty well last night, I heard. So that's what's going on. That's coming up in a little bit. They're going to be talking to you after Queen, but first AC/DC on Rock 102.

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1: I don't even know what we're doing here.
0: I can tell you this. Tomorrow is a very big day. Big day for the Baxendale family.
1: Big day.
0: You can't get much bigger. It's the biggest day we've had since the last big day we had as a family.
1: What's the big day?
0: Well, tomorrow, my daughter is getting married.
1: Are you going to the chapel?
0: We are going to the chapel, and I'm going to watch them get married.
1: Get married?
0: Yes.
1: The Chapel of Love?
0: It is a church, and they are in love. And, you know, I mean, it's hard to imagine that just 20-some-odd years ago, this beautiful young baby was brought into the world, and now she's getting married to a guy.
1: It's crazy. It's crazy how fast they grow up, and I'm really excited. This is a very happy family moment.
0: I'm very, very happy. He's a good guy. Liza is a wonderful young woman. You know, smart. I don't know where she gets that from. I think it skips generations, but nevertheless, it is a very weird thing in a parent's life to get to this point. Because I think this is like the whole point of parenting. You know, you get to the point where they become independent, decent people.
1: Yeah.
0: Like, it's like the thing you hope happens to your children, that they become healthy, productive individuals as adults.
1: The thing that, you know, the values that you raised them on.
0: Yes.
1: And they're doing those. They're executing those values. They're doing that. You know, I feel bad for the young man who has to endure you as a father-in-law.
0: Oh, yeah. Well, I mean, I considered that. You know, what kind of father-in-law do you want to be? And I'm not sure what that means yet.
1: Did you, you know, you don't have to tell me what time, but did you work out the times of what time? Are you going to be there on time for the ceremony?
0: I am going to be there.
1: Because I know sometimes if it says 1 o'clock, you might say, no, it's 12 o'clock. Or it's 2 o'clock.
0: I have it all written down. I have it in my phone. I have reminders, alarms, notifications, all pointing me where to go and when to be there.
1: But you have all of that here.
0: True. That doesn't mean I'm paying attention. I mean, I have very important Eddie Money songs to play or commercials to get to.
1: Hopefully you'll pay attention to this.
0: I'm sorry, what?
1: Exactly. But you know what? Congratulations.
0: Thank you.
1: To them. I think and to you. You know, now you're moving on. You're getting into that older stage, man.
0: Oh, hey, listen. Yeah. I can see the light.
1: Yeah.
0: I'm starting to see it already.
1: You're going to have to sit there in a chair and make old man noises soon.
0: Oh, I'm almost there.
1: Anybody got a Werther's? A Werther's original?
0: It's Bax and Nagel on Rock 102.
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4: A cool, crisp start to our Friday. We have a nice day on the way to close out the week. It's mostly sunny, breezy, and comfortable this afternoon with highs between 64 and 72. Winds at times may gust between 20 and 30 miles per hour, but overall still a nice, comfortable day. Tonight we're mostly clear and chilly with lows between 36 and 42. Tomorrow is mostly sunny and nice with a lighter breeze, highs between 60 and 68. With your Western Mass News First Alert Forecast, I'm meteorologist Liam Murphy.
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1: This is Scott Cohen. Hockey leads the way this morning, and the Bruins with a big 6-1 win over the Utah Mammoth at the Garden last night. After going 0-10 on the power play, the Bruins scored 3 power play goals last night. David Pastrnak scored twice and finished with 4 points. Jeremy Swayman made 36 saves to earn the win. The Bruins will host the Flyers tomorrow afternoon at the Garden. Springfield Thunderbirds have their home opener tomorrow. Laval is in town. It's a 6:05 face-off at the MassMutual Center. Celtics opened the preseason in Cleveland last night with a 124-113 win over the Cavaliers. Most of the Celtics starters had the night off last night. On to football now. Week number 5 of the NFL season kicked off last night. The Tampa Bay Bucks with a 24-16 upset win over the Dallas Cowboys. That was Tampa's first win of the year. The Patriots find themselves 3.5-point favorites over the Las Vegas Raiders Sunday in Foxborough. Injuries to deal with, including Christian Gonzalez, who will miss the game. College football, UMass will try and rebound from its first loss of the season. They host Miami of Ohio tomorrow afternoon in Amherst. And UConn visits Temple tomorrow in Philadelphia. 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

Nah, oh, Nadia. Rock with a Two Springfield Classic Rock. It's Matthew James hanging out with you this morning. And then I'll be back tonight for Nights with Matthew James, Friday night show. If you listen to my show at night, there's a lot of content with, like, you know, facts and figures and when this song was recorded and what album it was on and what album it almost made on and why you couldn't buy. But, like, on Fridays, I don't do any of that. I'm just like, here's another song, here's another song, here's another song. Because you got to keep the vibe going on a Friday night. But it's a Friday morning and the vibe is completely stopped thanks to me. But we're going to pick it up in a little bit after Bon Jovi. Bax and Nagel will be talking, and this is something you've never heard before. This is not a best of. This is not a worst of. This is not the Saturday edition. This is the Friday edition of Bax and Nagel, which is to say you're going to hear an original recording. It sounds like Jim Morrison, how every couple of years they'd find a recording of Jim Morrison ordering some fries at Shake Shack, and they'd turn that into an album. Okay, The Doors. Let's talk about The Doors, because I don't think, no? Oh, I'm supposed to do this really quick? Fine. The Doors had 3 good albums and then 25 best of albums. That's neither here nor there. Bon Jovi's coming up. Then you'll hear Bax and Nagel, but first, Pat Benatar on Rock 102.

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1: Oh, and look who's in the studio with us. It's Marty Caproni.
2: Woof, I just teleported into the studio. What's up, guys?
0: Hey, how did the Thursday night $20 dinner and a comedy show go last night?
2: Absolutely fantastic.
1: We had a great time.
2: And, you know, we could sit in here and plug next Thursday's show, but why just do that when I can tell everybody that Saturday the 17th at Agawam Cinemas, we have Mark Riley from Chirping Zebras podcast coming in and doing a comedy show, and you can get your tickets from Agawam Cinemas online.
0: Well, see, there you go. See, look at you taking an opportunity to plug a show in the future.
2: I saw it open. I saw it there.
0: Yeah. Plus, I mean, we also have our Mayflower Marathon comedy night, which is coming up. That's very exciting as well.
2: I saw the billboard that they got.
0: That's
2: that pretty cool.
1: Yeah, that was donated by Tim Rook.
2: How did Tim do that?
1: He owns a business that has that billboard, and he put it up for us.
0: Yeah, it's all who you know.
2: Tim's a good guy, man.
0: Yeah, I like Tim. He's all right if you like that kind of guy.
1: Yeah, sometimes. You're into that kind of guy.
0: But the Mayflower Marathon Comedy Night, it is coming up on October 29th. That is going to be a night of big fat laughs. Paul Mercurio is absolutely hilarious. He's been on our show multiple times. You, me. It's going to be a great night.
2: We're going to do the thing where we write you jokes.
0: You know what? I like that feature.
2: Okay.
0: Yeah, I like it.
1: Well, you didn't do it last year. I gave it, or the last time we

0: that?
1: The year before.
2: All right. Well,
0: I got a couple for you.
2: Okay. You guys have until the 29th to come up with a couple of jokes, and I will tell them on stage.
0: Okay.
2: Because I'm not going to bother with my own material. I'm not going to bother with that. But I'll absolutely take yours and use it for myself.
1: Listen, last time you said that, and then you did your own stuff, and you killed.
0: Yeah, you did a great job.
2: Yeah, we'll see about that.
1: You're just being false humility right now.
2: Oh, no. It's real legitimate humility.
0: Good stuff.
2: Oh, yeah.
0: All right.
2: Anyway, it's Bax and Nagel on Rock 102.
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Rockwood 2 Springfield Classic Rock. It's Matthew James hanging out with you on a Friday. Why am I doing that? Because Bax and Nagel have taken the day off. Nagel is doing something very important, some paperwork for his daughter. And then the Mighty Bax is also taking it off because his daughter's wedding is tomorrow. And he talked a little bit about that a few weeks ago, and then he never mentioned it again. And we talked about it on the Best of Bax and Nagel on the Saturday edition, where Bax actually talked about how it was his daughter's wedding coming up, and it was the first time I ever heard Bax share any personal information that didn't have to do with his camper in New Hampshire. So I labeled the I labeled the track Bax is Humid, because that was the first time I realized Bax is a human with real live feelings. Is he going to be talking about those real live feelings coming up? Probably not. He's a very secluded man. Keeps it tight to the chest. So after Pink Floyd, you're going to hear some original bit from Bax and Nagel, but first, the Smashing Pumpkins on Rock 102.

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1: You know, the other day, I'm reading, some people are a little too candid on the community forums.
0: Mm-hmm.
1: Why can't you just ask for a recommendation? I don't need to know a story behind the recommendation. This one comes from the Wilbraham Open Forum. Anyone have any recommendations for a gynecologist who's accepting new patients? I'm a current patient at Bay State and have been on the wait list for 6 months for my annual exam, but they can't get me a time until I'm having an issue, apparently. I need an office that I can actually get preventative care required to keep me from having an issue in the first place. Can you just say, does anybody know a gynecologist office that's taking new patients? Can we just stop it there?
0: I think if you were really going to go way too far with this, you'd actually tell us what the medical condition was.
1: Yeah, but I think you're already revealing a little too much to begin with. That's just my personal opinion on that.
2: Look, here's my suggestion. Probably do it on your own page before you take it to the town group. you know what I mean? Wouldn't you like to give your friends and family a shot at finding you a name discreetly before you just throw it out there to all the strangers in your town?
1: Hey, by the way, I'm having issues down there. Yeah. Can anybody recommend a good gynecologist that's taking new patients?
0: Listen, I'm smelling like a sack of rotten fruit. Is there something I can do? Do you know anybody? Is there a specialist in town who takes my insurance?
1: And then the next post was, does anyone here feed Smalls cat food to their fur babies? And I'm like, are you also looking for a gynecologist?
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16: Here's your Western Mass News First Alert forecast.
17: A cool, crisp start to our Friday. We have a nice day on the way to close out the week. It's mostly sunny, breezy, and comfortable this afternoon.

0: afternoon with highs between 64 and 72. Winds at times may gust between 20 and 30 miles per hour, but overall still a nice comfortable day. Tonight we're mostly clear and chilly with lows between 36 and 42. Tomorrow is mostly sunny and nice with a lighter breeze, highs between 60 and 68. With your Western Mass News First Alert forecast, I'm meteorologist Liam Murphy.
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2: No, but I mean, like, without copays. Let's not involve the insurance companies.
3: Oh, so you like want like a backyard garage type of urologist?
2: Well, you know, like you find a guy to clean out your gutters, but he's not like quite the professional, and you don't have to submit a bill or submit a credit. He doesn't take credit cards. You know, he takes Cash App or
3: pro
2: something.
3: Pro bono.
2: Yeah, pro boner work. Yeah, that's. Yeah, it's kind of like that.
1: Bax and Nagel. 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

0: Hold your horses. Stop the presses. Rockwood & Two Springfield's Classic Rock. I just previewed what's coming up, what Bax and Nagel are talking about, and I'm finding out now for the first time that we don't have Columbus Day off. I swear to God, I thought I had Columbus. Why don't we have Columbus Day off? Is that illegal? I don't understand. And they're laughing about it. I'm sure they're upset, but they're trying to keep it cool. I'm not keeping it cool. I don't have Monday off. I've made plans to drink heavily on Sunday. Is that this Monday? Hold on. Monday? No. When is Columbus Day? Hold on, everybody. Hey, Siri, when is Columbus Day? Yeah, it's this month. Bro, come on. I made plans to drink heavily on Sunday night, and I can't cancel them. I already canceled them. These are rescheduled getting blackout drunk Sunday plans. I'm very upset. Alex, why don't we have... Alex! Rockwood & Two Springfield's Classic Rock. Alex is here. Alex, why don't we have Monday off?
1: Because we've never had Monday off.
0: Come on, man. I just found this out now by previewing the tracks of Bax and Nagel.
1: Yeah, we don't get it off.
0: You've never actually gotten it off?
1: I mean, I'm taking it off.
0: Well, how am I going to... Oh, man. All right.
1: Sorry.
0: Okay, bye, Alex. Rock 102, Springfield's Classic Rock.

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1: The Friday edition. You know, I can't wait to get the hell out of here.
0: I'm very excited to get out of here, too. But, you know, what should be pointed out is that while many people will have Columbus Day off, we don't. That is not a company holiday. So even though indigenous people died due to the expansion of colonialism from European settlers, we don't get that day off to commemorate and to celebrate those that were extracted from their homeland, like very much like we did to indigenous peoples for many years.
1: I don't understand why we don't get that day off. There's no deliveries. There's no, like, you know, there's no UPS. There's no post office. There's no, most people are off that day.
0: And we are not.
1: Why?
0: I do not know. Apparently, our parent company has got a problem with Columbus Day.
1: You know what else I found out?
0: What?
1: For years, my calendar year has been from January 1st to December 31st, you know, as far as, like, vacation goes and all that stuff, because that's just the way that happened.
0: Right.
1: There are a lot of people like yourself who don't, you know, your start date was in March or whatever it was, whatever your anniversary date was.
0: Right.
1: Then that's when your vacation calendar resets. Well, I was just told yesterday that everybody's vacation calendar is going to reset on January 1st.
0: Really?
1: And I said, well, what happens if you have, like, if you're a guy like you, Bax, who has a different, you know, date? Oh, well, they'll just tack those extra days on to the new days. And I go, wait a second. How does that fare to somebody like me who has been forced to use these days that I still have to use by December 31st? I can't carry those over, but somebody who already has a new... make any sense.
0: These are very compelling questions, Steve. Actually, I ran a scam on this company for years and years, and the reason why is this is not the first station that I worked for this company. Mm-hmm. My actual start day in this company was on January 15th, but my start date here was in March. So, ipso fatso, I've always been able to have my calendar set on January 15th. How about that? What do you think of those apples?
1: All right, well, it doesn't really make a difference to a guy like you, but let's say somebody started here in June. You know what? This is too complicated, and we don't have time for this. We're not even here today.
0: But we are back on Monday.
1: Yeah.
0: It's Bax and Nagel on Rock 102.
2: 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Okay, I'm kidding. 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

Rock 102 Springfield's classic rock. I'm still in disbelief about not getting Monday off. I can't believe it. Bax and Nagel have seemed to move on. I think they have. Bax got like 40 days off a year, I think, because he's been working here for 40 years. So I think he gets, well, 30 something years, but I think he's amassed a whole bunch. And you heard earlier how he's been running a scam on the company where I guess it resets halfway through the year, but no one notices. So he just takes more days off, which I think is brilliant. And Steve, he plays by the rules as much as like you would think Steve doesn't play by the rules. Steve plays by the rules. Whenever I ask him a question, he's like, I can't ask me that. You have to ask someone else. But what I'm asking for is for him to give me permission to do something crazy. But I guess that would come back on him. So I guess you don't make it 20 years in radio like Steve has without watching your back from these young, hungry lions like me. I'm just kidding. I'm like 4 years younger than Steve. So, all right. I've texted everybody that I had plans to drink with on Monday. And I guess I still can, but it's really a Sunday thing though. I want to stay up late and watch football for the first time this year because we always have to come in on Monday and I can't. Bax goes to bed at like I think 7 o'clock. Cause anytime I ask him about anything, if it's happened past 7 o'clock, he has no idea what I'm talking about. But then he also is in here in the studio at like 3:30 AM. And then I'm in here at like 4:30 AM. I have yet to beat Bax here, and then Steve's here at like 5:33 AM, so he's yet to beat me here. We come in shifts. Wow, easy there, Matt. Rock 102, Springfield's classic rock.

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1: Oh, man. Is it almost time to go home again?
0: It is almost time to go home, prepare myself for the wedding of the year, and then somehow get my act together to be back here on Monday during a holiday when everyone's at home sleeping.
1: I have a whole weekend planned of doing fall things. Like traveling for softball.
0: Oh, yeah.
1: As most people do.
0: Yeah. But you know what? In a way, though, Steve, you know, when all those people say, hey, we're having a big Halloween bash a couple weeks early, or hey, we're all getting together for some pumpkin picking or some jack-o'-lantern carving. Yeah, we'd love to have you join us.
1: Sorry.
0: You have the out and say, oh, man, I'd love to join you, but I got softball to go to.
1: Sorry, I got two scrimmages on a holiday weekend.
0: You see?
1: Yeah.
0: I mean, there's always an upside.
1: This guy's got us going to New Hampshire soon.
0: Where? In New Hampshire?
1: Derry, where the clowns are.
0: Oh, my God.
1: Yeah. Derry.
0: Yeah, you got to...
1: What is up in Derry this time of year, other than the clowns in the sewers?
0: You know, there are actually some places in Derry that are not such a terrible place.
1: Yeah.
0: Yeah, there's a restaurant that I've been to in Derry that's actually quite delicious.
1: Really?
0: I can't remember the name of it, and I can't tell you exactly where it is, but if you go to a restaurant and say, hey, where's that one delicious place that Bax went to several months ago? I'm sure they'll know.
1: You know what drives me nuts is the people who really want to go to these Halloween-type stuff this year. Salem, I saw a video of last weekend, of the first weekend in October in Salem.
0: Yeah.
1: Talk about a place I would never, ever, ever want to visit. I've never been there. I have been interested in maybe visiting there, but not during the Halloween months.
0: No, that's kind of a mistake. It's kind of like driving through Brimfield on the during the antique fair. If you're not looking to go to the antique fair,
1: how enjoyable is something when you're just in a crowded sea of people that you can't even have a minute to look at anything because you're being pushed along by the crowd behind you?
0: It's not that much fun. And I've been to Salem many times. It's a beautiful little town.
1: I'm sure it is.
0: But as far as that week, that day, whew, it's a lot, man.
1: No, thank you.
0: It's kind of like going to Plymouth during Thanksgiving. Been there, too. I wouldn't recommend it.
1: All right.
0: So there you go.
1: Let's do it.
0: All right. Well, anyway, that's it for now. We'll see you on Monday.
1: Suckers!
0: Bax and Nagel on Rock 102.
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4: A cool, crisp start to our Friday. We have a nice day on the way to close out the week. It's mostly sunny, breezy, and comfortable this afternoon with highs between 64 and 72. Winds at times may gust between 20 and 30 miles per hour, but overall still a nice, comfortable day. Tonight we're mostly clear and chilly with lows between 36 and 42. Tomorrow is mostly sunny and nice with a lighter breeze, highs between 60 and 68. With your Western Mass News First Alert Forecast, I'm meteorologist Liam Murphy.
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0: Rock 102, Springfield's classic rock. I'm Jess, and hockey is back in Springfield, and the T-Birds are already off to a 2-0 start. This Saturday, they finally bring it home against the Lovell Rocket. Mass Mutual Center puck is dropping at 6 p.m. Fans are going to notice some arena upgrades, including new concession stand items and new vendors. Before the game, we're going to be out. 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
10: A cool, crisp start to our Friday. We have a nice day on the way to close out the week. It's mostly sunny, breezy, and comfortable this afternoon with highs between 64 and 72. Winds at times may gust between 20 and 30 miles per hour, but overall still a nice, comfortable day. Tonight we're mostly clear and chilly with lows between 36 and 42. Tomorrow is mostly sunny and nice with a lighter breeze, highs between 60 and 68. With your Western Mass News First Alert Forecast, I'm meteorologist Liam Murphy.
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0: 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I'm Jess Nyack. Crazy story about Michael McDonald. Back in 2023, a 59-year-old St. Louis man took a DNA test and eventually discovered his father was Michael McDonald of the Doobie Brothers. Well, part, before he knew any of this, he'd already gone to see the band in concert twice. This week, Michael actually met up with his adopted son. Really cool. Coming up next, I've got Whitesnake.
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0: Rock 102, Springfield's Classic Rock. I'm Jess, and if you want to go to a Patriots game, we've teamed up with Aquapump to give you a chance to win those tickets. 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
4: A cool, crisp start to our Friday. We have a nice day on the way to close out the week. It's mostly sunny, breezy, and comfortable this afternoon with highs between 64 and 72. Winds at times may gust between 20 and 30 miles per hour, but overall still a nice, comfortable day. Tonight we're mostly clear and chilly with lows between 36 and 42. Tomorrow is mostly sunny and nice with a lighter breeze, highs between 60 and 68. With your Western Mass News First Alert,

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0: Rock 102, Springfield's classic rock with Elton John. I'm Jess, and a happy birthday today to Jackson Browne, who turns 78. Also remembering John Lennon today would have been his birthday, born on this day in 1940. And the late Who bassist John Entwistle was born on this day in 1944. Some rock history. This day in 1965, the Beatles started a four-week run at number one with the Paul McCartney ballad Yesterday. And this day in 2000, U2 released the single Beautiful Day.
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3: Pro bono.
2: Yeah, pro boner work. 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Yeah, it's kind of like that.
1: Bax and Nagel. 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See, see.

0: 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We're doing it through December 18th. On the way next, I've got some music for you from Eric Clapton and Neil Young.
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0: Rock 102, Springfield's classic rock. I'm Jess, and Steven Tyler wasn't kidding earlier this week when he teased that Aerosmith's return to the stage after 3 years would be a major event. Of course, it's in California, but if you can afford a ticket out there, he is not playing alone. It'll be Aerosmith with Black Crowes, Billy Idol, Red Hot Chili Peppers, Guns N' Roses, Slash, and Duff McKagan, Eric Church, Alice in Chains guitarist Jerry Cantrell, Train singer Pat Monahan, Sammy Hagar, Tom Morello, and more. So this is quite a lineup. Shows are happening October 29th and November 1st.
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I'm Pat Kelly. Thanks for hanging under the weather, but not under the desk. 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

0: coming to the Armory at MGM Springfield Thursday, October 29. A night of laughs to benefit the Open Pantry. Of course, Steve Nagel will be there. Marty Caproni as well. 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
4: It's mostly sunny, breezy, and comfortable this afternoon with highs between 64 and 72. Winds may gust between 20 and 30 miles per hour at times. Clouds and the remnants of Hurricane Isaias will bring a period of steady rain Sunday afternoon and into Sunday night, lasting until around midday on Monday. With your Western Mass News First Alert forecast,
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0: Rock 102, Springfield's classic rock. National What Day is brought to you by Drunken Rabbit Brewing in South Hadley. The Rabbit's open right now. Karaoke starts at 7:30 tonight. And new on the beer list beginning this Sunday, the Irish Exit. Listen to how perfect this is for fall. A rich, smooth stout with roasted coffee and dark chocolate notes, with Irish cream hints, Irish whiskey, vanilla flavors as well. The Irish Exit, of course, that's slipping out of a party without anybody seeing you go, right? Today is the 9th of October, 2026. It's National Fire Prevention Day. Remember, only you can prevent forest fires. It's also National Moldy Cheese Day. No thanks.
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0: 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Free Music Friday is back on the plaza tonight with the band Cathedral. The most authentic tribute to the music of Eddie Van Halen. 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White Lion Brewing will be open with my favorite Marcus Camby beer. 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And if you want to bring a chair, do it. They've got a special section for chairs. 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
6: Here's your Western Mass News First Alert forecast.
7: It's mostly sunny, breezy, and comfortable this afternoon with highs between 64 and 72. Winds may gust between 20 and 30 miles per hour at times. Tonight it's mostly clear and chilly with lows between 36 and 42. Tomorrow it's mostly sunny and nice with a lighter breeze, highs between 60 and 68. Sunday we start dry with building clouds and the remnants of Hurricane Isaias. We'll bring a period of steady rain Sunday afternoon and into Sunday night, lasting until around midday on Monday. With your Western Mass News First Alert forecast, I'm meteorologist Liam Murphy.
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0: 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They'll do it again this Sunday. 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
11: 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Music that's every bit as important and as influential as the stuff we didn't ignore and continue to beat to death to this very day. 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
7: Here's your Western Mass News First Alert forecast.
8: It's mostly sunny, breezy, and comfortable this afternoon with highs between 64 and 72. Winds may gust between 20 and 30 miles per hour at times. Tonight it's mostly clear and chilly with lows between 36 and 42. Tomorrow it's mostly sunny and nice with a lighter breeze, highs between 60 and 68. Sunday we start dry with building clouds and the remnants of Hurricane Isaias. We'll bring a period of steady rain Sunday afternoon and into Sunday night, lasting until around midday on Monday. With your Western Mass News First Alert forecast, I'm meteorologist Liam Murphy.
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0: Rock 102 Springfield's Classic Rock. You have until the end of this weekend for a shot at New England football tickets. More details there coming up. How about some Halloween comedy?
1: Everything isn't cooler now. Some things were more fun when I was little. Halloween used to be more fun. Halloween's sad now. Kids trick-or-treat in the middle of the afternoon. They only go to the houses of people that they already know. Ooh, that's spooky. When I was little, we had to face fear and earn our candy. My parents would drive me somewhere in the middle of the night, drop me off alone, make me trick-or-treat my way back to the house. I didn't know where I was, and I couldn't see out of my mask. I had to say, trick-or-treat, do you know which way I live? They'd always put me in the same homemade costume, an all-black costume with no reflectors. I don't want to be a ninja again. Tommy, remember, ninjas are quiet. And they walk in the middle of the street. If you were lucky enough to make it home, what'd you have to do back then? Dump all your candy out on the floor, spread it out. If anything was unwrapped or tampered with, you had to eat that right away. Because it could go bad.
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I'm Pat Kelly. Thanks for listening. It's still a little bit under the weather, but had to take one for the team today. 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

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I'm Pat Kelly. 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Like to propose this toast to you and to me and to an awesome weekend. We deserve it. And that means you too, Mike Rokos. 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
6: Here's your Western Mass News First Alert forecast.
7: It's mostly sunny, breezy, and comfortable this afternoon with highs between 64 and 72. Winds may gust between 20 and 30 miles per hour at times. Tonight it's mostly clear and chilly with lows between 36 and 42. Tomorrow it's mostly sunny and nice with a lighter breeze, highs between 60 and 68. Sunday we start dry with building clouds and the remnants of Hurricane Isaias. We'll bring a period of steady rain Sunday afternoon and into Sunday night, lasting until around midday on Monday. With your Western Mass News First Alert forecast, I'm meteorologist Liam Murphy.
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The block party kicks off tomorrow afternoon at 3 o'clock. What block party? 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

0: 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Hockey is back in Springfield with the season home opener as the T-Birds take on the Laval Rocket. 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We'll be at the landing at the MassMutual Center for the Community Bank pregame block party 3 to 5. It'll be fun for the whole family, and let's go T-Birds. 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Stick around. Maddie's stepping in to take into the rest of your Friday night and your weekend. Thanks for listening. I've got to be Pat Kelly somewhere else.
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15: Bye-bye. 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
18: 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Did you say over? 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
1: Here's your Western Mass News First Alert forecast.
2: It's mostly sunny, breezy, and comfortable this afternoon with highs between 64 and 72. Winds may gust between 20 and 30 miles per hour at times. Tonight, it's mostly clear and chilly with lows between 36 and 42. Tomorrow, it's mostly sunny and nice with a lighter breeze, highs between 60 and 68. Sunday, we start dry with building clouds and the remnants of Hurricane Isaias. We'll bring a period of steady rain Sunday afternoon and into Sunday night, lasting until around midday on Monday. With your Western Mass News First Alert forecast, I'm meteorologist Liam Murphy.
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Rock 102, Springfield's Classic Rock. It's Matthew James hanging out with you till midnight. Hope your Friday is going well so far. It's Friday night. We're going to let the tunes rip. After this, tonight at midnight, I'm headed up to Beckett, Massachusetts. So if you see a car doing 100 miles per hour with one headlight on the Mass Pike, that's definitely not me.

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1: Hi, this is Zach from Chicopee, and I just want to make a comment to Matthew James. 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

0: 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Running down a dream.
1: They're running down a dream.
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0: I love the Grateful Dead, and that's great because tomorrow night is the Grateful Dead Hour right here on Rock 102. Musical archivist David Gans is going to play some songs, and then after that, I'm going to email David Gans, because if there's no Springfield Mass songs on this week's episode, I'm going to say, what the heck, man? The Dead love Springfield. They were here in 77, 78, 83, 84, and then they went right up the road to Hartford, and those are all good shows, too. The Dead love New England. Just like Fish loves New England, the Dead love New England, and Dead and Company love New England also, because John Mayer and Dead and Co., they always gave us really top-tier shows in Hartford and Mansfield and things like that. So that's neither here nor there. The Grateful Dead Hour is tomorrow night at 11. It's right here on Rock 102.
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